0: witness our brothers, sisters, kill and lie in their own blood. And we kept silent. It is a genocide.
1: Yeah.
2: Luar biasa.
3: Mau dilanjut live performance-nya?
4: Mau lanjut, oke?
3: Okay. Okay.
4: Yeah, yeah, yeah. Yeah. Our power.
1: Our power.
4: Oh, never mind.
5: Oh iya, mic.
1: Can I have a cup of tea?
4: Oh iya, lupa ya.
1: Yeah.
4: Oke, okay. Segini aja ya. Jaraknya, oke. Okay. People.